0: much, everybody. 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Be kind to yourself, be kind to each other. Believe in love. Thank you for everything. Goodbye.
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1: Música en W Deportes.

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Wait a minute. Good. Still on this record. I'ma play this for y'all. Hey, y'all get some more drinks going on. I sound a whole lot better.

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And some girls you take too seriously. Your record deal. A record deal pays bills, feeds family. And your profile's too big. How you gonna be a crime family?

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experience. Someone said keep you on the prize. How you lose a dream? Who am I to say I know you need cash in this 100-yard dash? I moved a while ago and passed through New York. 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It's my turn to talk. For real.

If you had one shot, one opportunity to seize everything you ever wanted, one moment that you captured.